as she danced under the weight of her cloud. But for the first time in a long time, she believed that one day she would again feel the sun. She must be patient. She must have faith in the seeds that are planted beneath the snow. She must hold on, and she must love.

Dieser Song ist neu. 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There's always one more power.

0: Max Neo. Neu, frisch, anders.
1: Let me think about all the things that I hate. You don't have to think that hard.

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Are you far away in another town? You were young and the lights were bright.

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But for the first time in a long time, she believed that one day she would again feel the sun. She must be patient. She must have faith in the seeds that are planted beneath the snow. She must hold on, and she must let go.

0: Hey, yeah, it's Alice again.
1: Hey, Coop, how you doing over there?
0: Hey, just wondering if you guys could come over here and clean up my pool house.
1: Hey, sure, of course.
0: Yeah, it's a bunch of dead teenagers in there.
1: Oh, man, again?
0: Yeah,
1: only
0: I know.
1: You.
0: Just happens.
1: Hey, teenagers, you want them to go to your usual spot?
0: No, I don't care. I don't care where you dump them.
1: All right, well, maybe we can use them here. Is a good time for you?
0: Yeah, anytime. All right.
1: Sure.
0: Tonight.
1: Definitely.
0: Hopefully.
1: We'll be there tonight. Actually, I'll just head on over. Oh, well, bring some of the meatballs you like.
0: Okay. Bye.
1: Bye.
2: Max Neo. Neu, frisch, anders.